that was the latest from the Forum Resort with Endurance coming out of Copenhagen in Denmark. Right before that, we had the Chameleons with Saviors Are a Dangerous Thing. They're going to be on tour this spring with the Vell. They'll be in Brooklyn as well. So check your dates. You see when they're coming around to a town near you. Black Rose Burning with the Herald of Change. Yes, off the latest album, The Fear Machine. Just a reminder, George Grant of Black Rose Burning will be doing a DJ set at Prohibition River for transmission at the end of the month at February 28th at Prohibition River in Nyack, New York. Yes, Prohibition River is beginning to do more events. They are doing more events. They're doing my events. Yeah, there you go. But a show coming up, as a matter of fact, which is happening on February 21st. The Village Idiot. It's supposed to be a comedy. I might check it out. Like I said, it's support your local places that support the arts. You should do that. This is how we stay in business. This radio show supports the local arts and local artists. Well, I do. Yes, I do that a lot. And that's pretty much why I'm here on the air. Because I'm playing new music from independent bands from all over the world, as well as this country as well. So, and you don't hear about these little things that's happening around the corner, So that's why I've been hanging out at Prohibition River a lot lately, in Nyack, New York, on Main Street. And you probably will catch me there You can probably catch me there sitting in one of the leather chairs with an old-fashioned. That's become my thing now. That's become my thing. And I asked if they can put in a chess set. So I probably end up hanging out and doing that. But, that's what's going on. So, like I said, George will be doing transmission February 28th at Prohibition River in Nyack, New York. And so it'll be myself and George as well. Anyway, so right before that, we had Sunset Mausoleum with The Devil Wears White. They were guests. They were the last guest of 2025. So, yes, they were the last guests. And they got some things coming up. I'm sure as soon as I hear about it, we'll put it out there. And we started off this set with Nox Novacula with Flood. Yeah, anyway. So, like I said, I've been sitting on some new music. This one I got this weekend. This is the latest from Madeline Goldstein. This is Dream to Die, No Heaven, right here on WFDU. We're streaming live on HD2.

0: The WFDU-FM fundraiser. Sure, I remember that. But I must have been 7 years old at the time. Too bad about WFDU. I heard they did some wonderful things. Yeah, well, people stopped caring about public-supported radio, and then they stopped caring about the environment and the government and eventually each other. Well, one thing led to another, and civilization collapsed. The oceans dried up, the air turned rancid, we ran out of food, and then the giant locusts from the planet Gorto invaded us, and now the few of us that are left have to live in giant oxygen tanks buried beneath the ground. You know, they say the littlest thing you do can affect so many other big things in the future. I guess it's the same for the little things you don't do. Boy, I'd give anything to go back in time and make a pledge myself, but I guess that sounds like something out of science fiction. Well, it's getting dark, and the giant locusts from the planet Gorto will be out soon, so I best get back inside my giant oxygen tank buried in the ground. You get used to it.
1: 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And thank you.

Okay, that was the latest from Child of Night with Control Burn. Before that, we had Dark Cheeseman with Desire My Soul. They're going to be on the road pretty soon. Black Light with Buried Alive, remixed by Ghost Cops. The new remix, by the way. Tear Ducts with The Line. Hollows with Wear You Out. That is the latest album with them off the forthcoming album, Dream. And we have also the latest single from Madeline Goldstein with Dream to Die, No Heaven. Also, I made a mistake. I forgot to mention that I just played the brand new Frenchie in the Punk single, War on War. It came out. It is produced and mixed by Hi-Fi Hillary and William Faith of the Bellwether Syndicate and other. That guy, William Faith, he's everywhere. He has his hands in everything. I was into Faith in the Muse back in the day, and I always wondered what he's busy. The guy's busy. The guy is I got to play more of his material. Now that I think about it, I kind of have to. So he did a great job. So, and also he's you're producing and mixing material out in Chicago. So I don't know. Yeah, I mean, yeah, it's pretty good. Anyway, so I just got a text that Bad Bunny blew away the halftime show. Again, I'm in a studio with no news coming in, so I'm relying on you people to tell me what's going on. So yeah, I heard Bad Bunny killed it. I'll probably catch some YouTube video later on tonight. Anyway, but you know what? I still got some new music to play. I got a collaboration, as a matter of fact, a collaboration with Warm Gadget and Snow Beasts. This is Stuck right here on WFDU. We're streaming live on HD2.

Yes, that was Traitors with Burn in Heaven. And they're going to be coming through on tour pretty soon, in later on in the spring. Right before that, we have Rosa Damask with Adore You, Dead Cool with Stranger Kind. And they'll be making their only area performance at Prohibition River on April 18th. More details to come on that. All right, right before that, we had Twin Tribes with Sangre. Right before that, we had Twin Tribes with Sangre de Oro, Seeming with La Zona Fantasma, and we had a collaboration with Warm Gadget and Snow Beast with Stuck. Anyway, so I'm hearing the Bad Bunny show was pretty good, and I heard they couldn't stream Kid Rock. There you go. Anyway, so like I said, I don't have a whole lot of show left, and it sounds like I don't have a whole lot of voice left. Yeah, running around in this weather does that to you. It does. And, wow, you know what? And I haven't even thought about, you know what? I have something. This was played last week. Bear with me one moment because I didn't queue it up, but I'll have it in just a second. Anyway, so I had Ice Blink here last week, and they had a track. It's not released. I'm not sure if or when they're going to release it, but I have it. It's their version of The Cure's Kyoto song. And also, we want to congratulate The Cure on winning 2 Grammys last week after 50 years. Anyways, this is Ice Blink's version of Kyoto song right here on WFD. We're streaming live on HD2.

You're listening to Transmission New Jersey. As Freddie was on tape tonight, we don't want to continue to play a Freddie show for the holiday, which was back at the Super Bowl. But I'll stick it out. I'm Dell, host of Mind the Gap, which will be heard in 34 minutes. So sit tight. I'll man the airwaves for the next 3 hours and 24 minutes. Here's another Generation X one for you. This is called Ready, Steady, Go.

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2: Joe, we're going to have your name on screen. Would you like anything under your name? Would you like Mescaleros, The Clash, or anything like that?
3: I'd like you to write punk rock warlord, with warlord being one word.
4: And so now I'd like to say, people can change anything they want to. And that means everything in the world. People are running about following their little tracks. I am one of them. But we've all got to stop just following our own little mouse trail. People can do anything. This is something that I'm beginning to learn. People are out there doing bad things to each other. It's because they're being dehumanized. It's time to take the humanity back into the center of the ring and follow that for a time. Greed, it ain't going anywhere. They should have that in a big billboard across Times Square. Without people, you're nothing. That's my spiel.

Good evening and welcome to Mind the Gap for the last Sunday of June. This is my 960th show on the radio in some form here at Montclair State and at Fairleigh Dickinson. I'll be celebrating 22 years on the air in about 3 months. That is Suede and Brass in Pocket, obviously covering The Pretenders. That's the 25th anniversary edition from release of 2011. That's on Edsel Records. And welcome to another night of delving into the future of rock and roll. Remember, Rain Man used to say, 97X, bam, the future of rock and roll. This is the future of rock and roll. We have brand new music coming, and including another cover, which is a song you may actually know and surprised that I'm going to play. I'm also going to play some Jive tonight. You're going to hear that in a couple of minutes. But we're going to start off with punk rockers from the UK, in-your-face music. This is Yard Act. This one's called New Beginnings.

This is Mind the Gap. A little country twang. That is Ed Cozens featuring Gene Rowe. And Have You Ever Seen the Way? A Rain, Creedence Clearwater Revival cover. Ed Cozens of Reverend and the Makers. I haven't turned country, but I thought the version, and Ed is a good friend of the show, and so are Reverend and the Makers. So Ed Cozens has gone on his own. This is called Songs with Friends. And Have You Ever Seen the Rain? Am I getting old? No. I'm still an old punk rocker at heart. Ten Fay, before that. That's a little older. That's from the album Hit the Light. That's called Turn. Our friends Soft Science, they're back from Sacramento. Jeremy, thank you so much for sending me this. I can't wait to hear the record. The record is going to be called Sand. I believe it'll be out early September. This is track number one, called Spinning, and I'm real happy. It's an American release from Shelf Life, and this is amazing. I love Soft Science, love their sound, and that one's called Spinning. Don't forget to follow them on X, just search Soft Science, and this is their, I believe, going to be their fifth record. Yard Act before that, another band from the UK. And that one's called New Beginnings. That is brand new. 18 minutes past the hour. If you'd like to find me, you can call 201-692-2806. I will answer the phone if I see it. Or you can go to X at Mind the Gap NJ or Mind the Gap Radio NJ on Instagram. Another band who is a friend of the show. We love our friends. The album or single is called Hippo's Circus. This is a UK band called Soft Cotton County, and dig this new one called Hippo's Circus.

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We're .FM HD2, high definition frequency modulation. That is the band Rider. And that's R-Y-D-E-R from the album Only the Brave. And that one's called Hold On Tight. The second single from Editors from the new record upcoming in September. That one's called The Rush. Back to Through the Window Pane from Guillemots and Trains to Brazil. And we opened up that set with a new banger from Soft Cotton County and Hippo's Circus. 35 minutes past the hour. And we are going to feature a record tonight. I didn't say it at the top of the hour. It is from the UK band Temples. Their new record is called Bliss. And we're going to start with Horizon. So

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You're listening to Hugh Cadwaller and I Believe from Wales. I told you we get a little jive in. We heard Mulholland Jive and Mojo, an instrumental, kind of a big band sound. Idle Hive gave us Blood in My Margarita. The Choral gave us High Tide. Bureau de Change gave us The Gamin's Lament and Temples from the album Bliss and Horizon. If you're joining me, I've been on the air 90 minutes. I came on a little bit early tonight as Freddie was not in studio, so I took over around 9:30 Eastern. Good evening if you're listening. Good morning if you're listening overseas. We're about 5 or 6 hours behind the UK and France. So good morning Monday, the 29th of June. If you are listening on your dial or your internet or your phone or however you listen, WFDU.FM, HD2. You can also listen on iHeart, TuneIn, and whatever else you have. Not even sure. I know TuneIn and iHeart we are definitely on, and Odyssey we are on also. All right, let's continue with the music as we start hour number two with The Bends and Seasons Change.

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We're on HD2. Say hello to Big Al, who may be listening at this moment. I was listening to his show last night and playing some really good stuff on HD1. As Big Al is on from midnight to 2 a.m. every Sunday morning on HD1. Don't forget to miss. And if you want to listen back to me and Big Al shooting the stuff, can't say certain words on the radio, but last Sunday, first 20 minutes were me and Big Al talking music. If you'd like to listen, it's in the archive, so listen. And before that, we heard The Brocknell and Heavy on the Feeling, Almost Monday and Delicate, Still Trafico and Ford Cortina Girl, and The Bends opened up that set with Seasons Change. It is 15 minutes past the hour, and the show still has another hour and 45 minutes of new music. The next band are called Dead Astronauts. And this song is called Get Lost.

3 months from tonight, Monday, will be Gorillaz at Madison Square Garden here in New York City. And that is from the new record called The Mountain. And that's Gorillaz featuring Sparks and The Happy Dictator. The Rogues gave us last summer. Summer will go by quickly, so enjoy it while you can, as we are only 1 week into summer. And we have a very, very hot week coming here in New York City. We've got 100-degree temperatures for Wednesday, Thursday, and Friday. So we also have a World Cup game here on Tuesday night, which it won't be as warm as it will on the weekend. So be careful. The Rogues and Last Summer. Temples, our second track from the album Bliss, called Jetstream Heart. The Light Show gave us Fighting with the Night and Get Lost by Dead Astronauts. Yes, each week we find new bands. There are many bands who would like to be on the show. 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That is the number one, and I will listen to your songs. Send it to me in WAV or MP3 file, and hopefully I can get it on to the radio. Slow Readers Club's new record, if you don't have it, get it or stream it. It's called Out of a Dream, and this one's called Dear Silence.

Beautiful new track from the band Dodgy from the record Hello Beautiful. That one's called Out of Time. It's track number 8 on the album. And the albums have made a big comeback. We were in the mall the other day, and even though the new records are like $30 a pop, there was a decent amount of people rummaging through the bins looking for albums. So keep your albums. You never know. But keep them in a good place and don't let them warp. Keely before that in London Fields. If you follow Keely on Instagram, she goes to a lot of shows and plays a lot of shows. She is a music lover and sat in here with me for 3 hours, I think 2 years ago, playing music on HD1 with me when Mind the Gap was over on 89.1 HD1 for 2 years. Proclaimers, brand new. Proclaimers, such an underrated, great Scottish band. If you haven't gone back, go listen to some older Proclaimers, the new Proclaimers. It's an amazing band. You May Offend is the name of the new one. Reverend and the Makers and Who Cares and Slow Readers Club. If you don't have this record called Out of a Dream, go get it. That one's called Dear Silence. As we come up on the final hour and 5 minutes of the show, Haircut 100 has a new record. This is one of the tracks from the new record. This is called Someone. This is Mind the Gap. 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

You are listening to Richard Ashcroft from the record Lovin' You, and that's called Oh L'Amour. Brand new single from Kasabian and Superpowers. We went back in time for the previous three, the Royston Club, who are coming to Mercury Lounge in, no, I believe it's October, Cariad, I believe first time here. Ride from the record Interplay, Light in a Quiet Room. Swirls, if you don't have the record Surge, just listen to it. Pull it up.

on anywhere you can and listen to Swirls. Can't Do Without and Haircut 100 and Someone. Let's continue. We're going to go back in time for the next two and then play another track from Temples and go back in time again a little bit later. We still have another 40 minutes to go. Here's Turin Breaks and Lullaby.

Grupo Sportivo makes the show. And Beep Beep Love here on Mind the Gap. I think that's 1978, maybe 77. That goes way back. That's from 10 Mistakes. Bilk, brand new. Do You Want It? Temples, last track from our feature record tonight. Bliss and Fantasy Realm. Saint Etienne gave us tonight, as Saint Etienne is wrapping up their live sets of all time. And unfortunately, it's sad to see you go. And they also let me know they will not be playing in the U.S. Turin Breaks and Lullaby from the record Space Hopper. Let's go back to the 90s from this particular band called My Jealous God. And this one's called Pray.

We're about to call it a night from Lilacs and Life Before That and Popular Music and Euro Millions. We also heard the New Young Pony Club from The Optimist, self-titled, and My Jealous God in there and Pray. Grupo Sportivo was also in there. It's time to say goodbye. I've got a couple of more tracks before we get out of here on this final Sunday of June. Next time I'll be in studio, it will be July 5th. So enjoy your week. Have a good week. And we will see you guys in 1 week. We have two tracks to end tonight's show. We're going to start out with the first track is by the band Lottery Winners and a song called 21. And we'll wrap it up with The Verve and Sonnet. Good night.

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The law they swore they'd get him, but the devil got him first. On the 1st of April, 1954, a federal man sent word he'd better make his run no more. He said 200 agents were covering the state. Whichever road he tried to take, they'd get him sure as fate.

That old boy ain't country. You don't know what white lightning is? No, that's the suburbs you're talking about. I'm talking about the country boy. Deep down in the country.

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0: love and some for each fight. 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Goodbye, Martin.
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Well, why then when I try to tell you the way I feel, do all the words just slip away? Or they come out sounding like dialogue from a Clark Gable movie? Well, frankly, my dear, damn, I just have so much inside that I want you to know about. But it all means that I love you. So what can I say?

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I mean, what is a word for that funny little shaky feeling inside, huh? Or that numb, warm, wonderful confusion when you touch me? A poet? No. No, I'm not a poet. But if I were, and if I had every word in the world at my command, my poem would still be I love you. I love you. So what can I say?

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morning and welcome to Earthworm Acres on WFDU HD2. My name is Bob Harrison and I will be your host for the next 3 hours of traditional country music. Let's get things started with Hank Williams here at Earthworm Acres.

And what do you know? It was Hank Williams getting us off to a fine start this morning here on Earthworm Acres, this time with Honky Tonk Blues. Hank recorded that one on December 11th, 1951, in the Castle Studio at the Tulane Hotel in Nashville. It was released about 2 months later as an MGM single, and it rose all the way to the number two position on the nationwide Billboard country music charts. Hank Williams getting us off to a great start this morning here on Earthworm Acres. So good morning, everyone, and welcome to Earthworm Acres. My name is Bob Harrison, and I am here live in the studio on the morning of June 29th, 2026, and we're getting things started right here on Earthworm Acres, and I'd love to hear from you. My email address, wfduearthwormacres@gmail.com, and coming up in just, 5 days, all right, at the end of the week, on Saturday, July 4th, here at, in the WFDU HD2 studio, starting at 6 a.m., we're going to be playing the 50 songs for 50 states, one song for each state in the union that has to do with country music and has to do with that state. So, and if you have any ideas for that, send me an email, wfduearthwormacres@gmail.com. What would you put in for Oklahoma? All right, or what would you put in for Utah or Tennessee? If you have an idea, send me an email, wfduearthwormacres@gmail.com. And this morning, we will be featuring a particular year in country music history. At the top of the 8 o'clock hour, we're going to be counting down the top 7 records that were on the country music charts during that very special year. And if you know what that year is, you can be our country music expert this morning. All you have to do, once again, send me an email, wfduearthwormacres@gmail.com. So let's get things started with one of my all-time favorite country music singers, Slim Whitman. He was not on the nationwide country music charts this week back in our feature year, and we're talking about, the last week of June, first week of July, but he was in the record stores, in the jukeboxes, and on country radio with this one, and it's a tune that we have never played before here on Earthworm Acres. We have a number of those this morning, even though we have been on the air for over 4 years now with Earthworm Acres. There are still a number of records that we have just not gotten around to play, and we're trying to catch up on all of those, and here's one of them. It's Slim Whitman. It's called Ride Away with the Song in Your Heart, and it's a good song. Let's give it a listen right here on Earthworm Acres. Ride Away.

And oh my goodness, how good can it get? That was Billy Walker. He was at the number 15 position on the nationwide country music charts this week back in our feature year, Thank You for Calling. And Billy Walker would re-record that during the Stereophonic Age and have another hit with it all over again, as I recall. But there's the original version, Billy Walker, Thank You for Calling. And what's the original year for that song? It was number 15 this week, last week of June, back in that feature year. If you think you know, send me an email, wfduearthwormakers@gmail.com. And let's keep it going right now with another hint, a record that was not on the nationwide country music charts, but was in the record stores right around this time of the year. It's Jim Eanes in a little Spanish restaurant. Let's give it a spin right here on Earthworm Acres.

And there you go, putting a little pep in our step this morning, to be sure. That was Ray Price, the number 14 record on the nationwide country music charts this week during our feature year, Much Too Young to Die. What year are we talking about? If you think you know, send me an email. 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Here's another hint. In the record stores, in the jukeboxes, and on country radio, it was Bill Monroe and Wishing Waltz. Let's give it a listen on Earthworm Acres.

0: And I'll say, now, honey, you better not do that. She'd say, why? And I'd say, well, you just better not do that. And she'll say, why? And I'll say, oh, well, oh, it's all right if you do that.
1: And that's the record. That was number 13 on the nationwide country music charts this very week back in 1954. Tommy Collins, You Better Not Do That. And yes, 1954 is our feature year. We have a lot more music from 1954 coming right up.
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1: And let's take our first look at the weather forecast for the New York City metropolitan area here on Earthworm Acres, because it is an important one. We have an extreme heat watch in effect later in the week. But let's start with today. Today, Monday, all right, we have a mostly sunny day in store for us with a high near 88 degrees this afternoon. Then tonight, mostly clear, a low around 69 degrees. Tomorrow, Tuesday, mostly sunny. Sunny, high near 89 degrees, and then Tuesday night, partly cloudy, low around 72 degrees. There is a 20% chance of showers and thunderstorms Tuesday night. And then here we go, Wednesday, sunny, high near 97 degrees, 20% chance of showers and thunderstorms, but the extreme heat watch begins on Wednesday at noon and continues through Friday at 9 p.m. with temperatures Thursday and Friday reaching 101 degrees. Right now here in Teaneck, we have a humidity of 82%. Winds are calm. Skies are sunny. Temperature is 70 degrees, going up to 88 degrees this afternoon. Let's continue with that music from 1954 in the jukeboxes, in the record stores, and on country radio, but not on the nationwide country music charts this week. In 1954, we find Jim Reeves, My Rambling Heart, a long-forgotten Jim Reeves record, and it's a good one. We've got it right here on Earthworm Acres.

And at number 12 on the nationwide country music charts this week, back in 1954, that was Eddie Arnold and a long-forgotten record called My Everything. And as you could probably tell, we took it straight off the original 45 RPM record, scratches and all. Let's continue our music with one that we've never played before on Let There Be Earthworm Acres in all of this time we've been on the air, over 4 years. And it's by Little Jimmy Dickens. He was in the record stores, in the jukeboxes, on country radio this week in 1954 with Closing Time. It's not Closing Time here on Earthworm Acres.

And they're at number 11 on the nationwide country music charts this week back in 1954. That was none other than Jimmy Newman, Cry, Cry, Darling. And Jimmy Newman recorded that tune three times. It was released by record companies three times during the 1950s. And Jimmy Newman's Cry, Cry, Darling, that was at number 11 this week in 1954, was the second of those three recordings. So we were very careful to get the correct version on the air this morning. That came straight off the original 45 RPM record with the correct label and catalog number. So we know we have the right version that was on the record charts this week back in 1954. Jimmy Newman at number 11, Cry, Cry, Darling. And we heard from Bill Monroe before. Let's play another tune that Bill Monroe had in the record stores this week back in 1954. It's called I Hope You Have Learned. Let's give it a spin on Earthworm Acres.

And there you go, Eddie Arnold at number 10 on the nationwide country music charts this week back in 1954. I Really Don't Want to Know. And yes, that's the original version of I Really Don't Want to Know. Eddie Arnold will go back in the studio a few years later and record it stereophonically, but that's the original version straight off the 45 RPM record. We do it right here on Earthworm Acres. And let's continue with another tune that was in the record stores back in 1954, but in the early summer of 1954. It was not on the nationwide country music charts, but it was way up there at number 6 at radio station WNLC, New London, Connecticut. It's Doc Williams, I Love You Little Darling, and we love you right here on Earthworm Acres.

0: That was a big, big hit for Webb Pierce on the country music charts in 1954. This week in 1954, it happened to be at number 9 on the nationwide country music charts. Webb Pierce, Slowly. And we're not going to do things too slowly this morning. We're going to have a couple of announcements, and we'll get right back to that music from 1954.
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0: 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Mary Foster Conklin plays fabulous music by women composers and vocalists, as well as male artists in the honorable mention slot. 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And let's continue with that country music from 1954, right around this time of the year in 1954. This record was not on the nationwide country music charts, but it was way up there at number 8 at radio station WREV in Reidsville, North Carolina. It's by Mac Wiseman. It's called I Saw Your Face in the Moon. And we see it right here on Earthworm Acres.

And they're at number 8 on the nationwide country music charts. This week, back in 1954, Looking Back to Sea. And eventually, there would be 3 different versions of that song on the country music charts at the same time. But this week, there was only 1 version, the original, by Jim Ed Brown and Maxine Brown. Looking Back to Sea, right here on Earthworm Acres. And let's continue with some of that music that was in the record stores, in the jukeboxes, and on country radio back in 1954, right around this time of the year. And there we see it, number 6 at radio station KRNT in Des Moines, Iowa. What do we find? We find Red Sovine, My New Love Affair. Let's give it a spin right here on Earthworm Acres.

And there she is, the undisputed queen of country music, Kitty Wells. You're not easy to forget. She had the number 7 record on the on radio station WXGI in Richmond, Virginia, a legendary radio station. And the record that was at number 2 at radio station WWEZ in New Orleans, Louisiana, belonged to Whirly Fairburn, Baby, He's a Wolf. And we got it right here on Earthworm Acres.

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1: Okay, well, here we are at the top of the hour once I turn the microphone on, right? And it's the time we've all been waiting for, the time when we count down the top seven records that were on the nationwide country music charts this very week back in 1954. So let's get that countdown started. Here's Webb Pierce with a little bit of help from the Wilburn Brothers, Sparkling Brown Eyes, right here on Earthworm Acres.
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we're counting down the top seven records that were on the nationwide country music charts this week back in 1954. And there at number six, Ray Price, I'll Be There. Let's continue that countdown with Carl Smith, Back Up Buddy. Super hit!

0: We're counting down the top seven records that were on the nationwide country music charts this week back in 1954. And that one was at number four from the world of rhythm and blues. Johnny and Jack, they borrowed it and they covered it for the country market. Oh, baby mine, I get so lonely. And we heard it right here on Earthworm Acres. Let's continue that countdown with a duet by Kitty Wells and Red Foley, One by One. We're counting them down one by one right here on Earthworm Acres.
1: Super hit three.

0: And there he is, a return visit from none other than Webb Pierce. He was at number 2 on the nationwide country music charts this week back in 1954, Even Though. And that brings us to the top of the charts, and I believe it's the only one in the top 7 that was recorded in New York City. Here we go.
1: Super hit one.

0: And that was none other than Hank Snow. He had the number one record on the nationwide country music charts this week back in 1954, I Don't Hurt Anymore. And we have another chance for you to be our country music expert this morning, coming right up. Just stay tuned.
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0: And we have an important weather forecast for the New York City metropolitan area because there is an extreme heat watch coming up later in the week. But let's start with today. Today, Monday, mostly sunny, a high near 88 degrees this afternoon. And then Monday night, mostly clear, low around 69 degrees. Tomorrow, Tuesday, mostly sunny, high near 89 degrees. And Tuesday night, partly cloudy, low around 72 degrees. There is a 20% chance of showers and thunderstorms Tuesday night. And then here we go, Wednesday, extreme heat watch. Wednesday, beginning at Wednesday noon and continuing through Friday at 9 p.m. for the New York City metropolitan area. Wednesday, sunny, high near 97 degrees, 20% chance of showers and thunderstorms on Wednesday. And then that extreme heat watch continues through Thursday and Friday when temperatures are going to reach 101 degrees. But right now here in Teaneck on this Monday morning, the humidity is a comfortable 74%. Winds are calm under sunny skies. We have a temperature of 73 degrees going up to a mostly sunny 88 degrees this afternoon. How about another chance for you to be our country music expert this morning? At the top of the 9 o'clock hour, we're going to be counting down the top 7 records that were on the nationwide country music charts this very week back in our feature year. If you know our feature year, send me an email, wfduearthwarmakers@gmail.com. You can be our country music expert. So let's get started with a big, big hit by Sonny James, but it was just beginning to climb the charts. It was at number 43 this week on the nationwide country music charts. Here's Sonny James, The Minute You're Gone. We've got it for you right here on Earthworm Acres.

And there he goes, certainly putting a little pep in our step this morning here on Earthworm Acres. None other than Grandpa Jones. Night Train to Memphis was number 40 on the nationwide country music charts this very week, back in our feature year. If you know what our feature year is, send me an email, wfduearthwormacres@gmail.com. Be our country music expert this morning while we play another hint. It's by Roy Clark. He was at number 45 on the nationwide country music charts this week with a very familiar tune called Tips of My Fingers. Let's give it a listen right here on Earthworm Acres.

is at number 38 on the nationwide country music charts this week during our feature year. Porter Wagner and a long forgotten record called My Baby's Not Here in Town Tonight. And this list is just filled with long forgotten records. I got to tell you, it's a very, very interesting list. But when we count down the top seven records at the top of the hour, each and every one of them is very familiar. You'll be singing along around the breakfast table. In the meantime, here's another long forgotten record. It's by Marty Robbins. It was number 50 on the nationwide country music charts this week during our feature year. No signs of loneliness here. If you think you know what our feature year is, be our country music expert. Send me an email, wfduearthwarmakers@gmail.com. Here we go, Marty Robbins.

And at number 37 on the nationwide country music charts this week, back in 1963, Ferlin Husky, As Close As We'll Ever Be. And yeah, that's another one of those records that are long forgotten, but we've got them for you right here this morning on Earthworm Acres as we take a look at the very special year in country music history, 1963. And here's a record that was in the record stores, in the jukeboxes, on country radio, had just dropped off the nationwide country music charts. It's by Roy Drusky, You Never Cried. Let's play it right here on Earthworm Acres. Or maybe not. Let's give it another try here. And it's not doing too well in this CD player, so we're going to move it to another CD player. And give this one another try. Roy Drusky, he was on the country music charts nationwide with this one a couple of weeks earlier. It had just dropped off the nationwide country music charts. But we never played this one before here on Earthworm Acres, so I thought we'd make sure we'd fit it in this morning. Let me just dial it in and give it a spin.

0: that one was on Frank Sinatra's Reprise record label. It was Del Reeves. He was at number 36 on the nationwide country music charts this week in 1963. The Only Girl I Can't Forget.
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0: Let's take a look at our country calendar, a listing of live events in the New York City metropolitan area that may be of interest to our country music fans. And each and every Monday night, it's the Bluegrass Jam at the Irish Haven, 5721 4th Avenue in Brooklyn, New York. It kicks off at 7 o'clock tonight. And then every Tuesday night, it's line dancing lessons at Shawn's Saloon, Kearny, New Jersey, 7:30 p.m. Every Wednesday, it's Smokey's Roundup, Western Swing, live at Sonny's in Red Hook, Brooklyn at 8 p.m. And every Saturday night, okay, down at Albert Music Hall in Weirdtown, New Jersey, there's a big show. But this Saturday, July 4th, Independence Day, the 250th anniversary of our nation's birth, they are taking the night off. So there is no show at Albert Music Hall. So don't drive down there because you're going to be disappointed. But they'll be back the following Saturday night. And then every Sunday afternoon, it's Tone's Bluegrass Jam at Sonny's in Red Hook, Brooklyn at 3 p.m. And if you have anything that I missed, let me know. Send me an email. My name is Bob Harrison, and I'm always happy to hear from you. My email address, wfduearthwarmakers@gmail.com. 89.1 WFDU. And let's continue with that music from 1963 with a duet, Carl Butler and Pearl. In fact, we're going to do a double play with Carl Butler and Pearl. Where else would you get a double play with Carl Butler and Pearl but on Earthworm Acre? So let's give it a spin. Who will be next? Let's play this one right here on WFDU HD2's Earthworm Acres. Good morning, everyone.

There you go. Another one of those long forgotten records from 1963. It was number 34 on the nationwide country music charts this week in 1963. Carl Butler and Pearl, Loving Arms. And here's another one that's long forgotten, not on the nationwide country music charts this week, but it was in the record stores, in the jukeboxes, and on country radio this week back in 1963. It's Rose Maddox, George Carter. Let's give it a listen right here on Earthworm Acres.

0: And that country music chart from this time of the year, last week of June, back in 1963, it was filled with long-forgotten records like that one. Jim Reeves at number 33 on the nationwide country music charts this week in 1963, Guilty.
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0: But now that we've reached the top of the hour, we're going to count down the top seven records that were on the nationwide country music charts this week back in 1963. And each and every one of these top seven records have come down to us as country music standards. If you're sitting around that breakfast table, you can sing along to every one of these records. Let's get this countdown started with Dave Dudley, 6 Days on the Road, right here on Earth, Worm, Acres. And let's get that. Okay, big introduction, and then whoops, it just kind of flopped. Let's give it another try right here.
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3: Well, I pulled out of Pittsburgh, rolling down that eastern seaboard.

0: we're counting down the top seven records that were on the nationwide country music charts this week, last week of June, back in 1963. And they're at number six, a fella who lost his life just a few months earlier on March 5th of 1963 in a plane crash. Hawkshaw Hawkins, Lonesome 77203. And just a little bit of history about that recording. It was recorded in February, or at least it was released to the public in February of 1963. And it had just entered the country music charts nationwide when Hawkshaw Hawkins tragically lost his life. So his record company, Star Day Records, they withdrew the record from circulation, and they re-recorded it with a big chorus in the background, a little bit more of an echo effect, and put the new version out there. But I thought this morning we'd like to play the original version as it was released in February of 1963. Hawkshaw Hawkins, Lonesome 77203. Now, let's continue that countdown with George Hamilton IV and the biggest hit of his wonderful recording career. Here's Abilene right here on Earthworm Acres.
1: Super hit!

0: And a few minutes ago, we mentioned that a plane crash on March 5th, 1963, took the life of Hawkshaw Hawkins. That same plane crash also took the life of Patsy Cline. And a few weeks after Patsy Cline died in that plane crash, her record company, Decca Records, released her version of Sweet Dreams of You as a single. And this week, at the end of June back in 1963, it was at number 4 on the nationwide country music charts. Patsy Cline on Earthworm Acres. And let's continue that countdown. Like I said, each and every one of these records have come down to us as country music standards. And here's another one, Johnny Cash, Ring of Fire, right here on Earthworm Acres.
1: Super hit 3.

0: And there you go, a duet at the number two position on the nationwide country music charts this week back in 1963, George Jones and Melba Montgomery. We must have been out of our minds. And that brings us to the top of the chart and another one that you can definitely sing along with.
1: Super hit, one hit, one hit, one.

number one on the nationwide country music charts this week back in 1963. Buck Owens and all the Buckaroos, Act Naturally. And if you enjoyed that countdown, let me know. 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And just a reminder, this Saturday, just 5 days away, it's a July 4th, Independence Day, we will be in the studio live on Saturday morning, and we are going to be playing our 50 songs, 50 steps.

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0: And let's take one last look at that very important weather forecast for the New York City metropolitan area, because we do have an extreme heat watch in effect for the latter part of the week. But starting today, Monday, not so bad, mostly sunny, high near 88 degrees this afternoon. And then tonight, mostly clear, low around 69 degrees. Tomorrow, Tuesday, mostly sunny, high near 89 degrees. Tuesday night, partly cloudy, a low around 72 degrees. There is a 20% chance of showers and thunderstorms Tuesday night. And then on Wednesday, here we go. Our extreme heat watch goes in effect Wednesday at noontime and continues through Friday evening at 9 p.m. Wednesday, sunny, high near 97 degrees, 20% chance of showers and thunderstorms. And then Thursday and Friday, the temperatures are expected to hit 101 degrees each day. Thus, the extreme heat watch for Wednesday, Thursday, and Friday. Right now here in Teaneck, the humidity is a comfortable 69%. Winds are calm under sunny skies. We have a temperature of 77 degrees going up to 88 degrees this afternoon. Each and every week here on Earthworm Acres, we take a look at those country music pioneers, the ones that paved the way for all the music that we enjoy in the world of country music. And a little bit of history behind this one. Today, the song that we're going to be playing, We Sat Beneath the Maple on the Hill, was written and published by a man by the name of Gussie Davis in 1880 in Cincinnati. And Gussie Davis had quite a bit of success selling sheet music for his song, We Sat Beneath the Maple on the Hill. So, encouraged by his success and what he decided to do 6 years later, 1886, he decided to move to New York City along with a colleague of his, a lyricist by the name of George Profiteer. And they moved to New York City, settled in there, and opened a publishing house, continued to write songs, and soon many other composers and publishers decided to move into the same area of Manhattan that they were in, and it became known as Tin Pan Alley. And Tin Pan Alley produced a lot of the pop music that we enjoyed in America from the late 19th century straight up through the mid-20th century, well into the 1950s and 1960s, in fact. And a lot of music came from Tin Pan Alley, a lot of pop music. But what started it all, in Cincinnati was We Sat Beneath the Maple on the Hill. And that was recorded first by a fellow by the name of Vernon Dalhart, the most important country music performer, or at least recording artist, of the 1920s, the first decade of recorded country music. So, We Sat Beneath the Maple on the Hill, the one that got the pop music and the entire Tin Pan Alley thing underway, turned out to be a big country hit. It has been recorded by many, many country artists, but the original by Vernon Dalhart is the one we're going to listen to this morning. It was recorded on June 17th, 1926 in New York City, so just a little over 100 years ago. Let's give it a listen right here on Earthworm Acres.

Near a quiet country village grows a maple on the hill. There I sat with my Janetta long ago.

Don't forget me, little darling, when they lay me down to rest, is a little wish, oh,

And there you go, Vernon Dalhart. We Sat Beneath the Maple on the Hill, the original recording of that country music standard that was really a pop music standard. And it goes back to June 17th, 1926, New York City. And then we're going to continue now with the Carter family and a tune that they recorded in their very last recording session in their original configuration, also recorded in New York City. This was on October 14th, 1941. And it was released about 9 months later into the middle of 1942 on the Discount Bluebird record label, Victor Records discount label. And this tune, 50 Miles of Elbow Room, was a Southern gospel song from an unknown date, written by a fellow by the name of Herbert Buffum, who was one of the most prolific gospel songwriters of the early 20th century. He published over 250 hymns. And Sarah Carter said that she heard this hymn for the first time for her at an Adventist church in California, where she was living for the latter half of the 1930s. So let's give it a spin. The Carter family, 50 Miles of Elbow Room, right here on Earthworm Acres. Okay, and that CD just skipped right into the middle of the track. So let's try it again. The Carter family.

And there you go, the Carter family from their last recording session, 50 Miles of Elbow Room, recorded in 1941, released in 1942. And let's wrap up our look at the country music pioneers with our continuing look at Texas swing music. And I thought we had wrapped up the 1930s and played the last of the tunes recorded in 1939 last week. But I found one more, and it's not exactly a Western swing tune, but it's highly influenced by the Western swing style. And so I thought I'd spin it. It was recorded in Chicago for the Vocalion record label on December 9th, 1939. It's by Louise Massey and the Westerners, and it's called Billy Boy. So let's give it a listen right here on Earthworm Acres.

And there you go, Louise Massey and the Westerners, back in 1939, recorded in Chicago for the Vocalion label, December 9th, 1939. That's Billy Boy. Let's go back now to our year, our feature year of 1963, and listen to a few more tunes that were on the nationwide country music charts this week back in 1963. And here's one. Well, it wasn't on the nationwide charts, but it was in the record stores, in the jukeboxes, and on country radio. Freddie Hart, Angels Like You. And we're going to play it right here on Earthworm Acres.

0: And that record was number 30 on the nationwide country music charts this week back in 1963. Don Gibson, Head Over Heels in Love With You. Also on the nationwide country music charts, the undisputed queen of country music, Kitty Wells, A Heartache for a Keepsake.
1: Number 29.

0: That was the number 29 record on the nationwide country music charts this week back in 1963. Cowboy Copas, Goodbye Kisses. And Cowboy Copas had lost his life just a few months earlier in a plane crash on March 5th, 1963. The same plane crash that also took the lives of Hawkshaw Hawkins and Patsy Cline. Cowboy Copas, Goodbye Kisses was at number 28 in last week of June of 1963.
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0: 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Well, I certainly enjoyed spending this time this morning playing some of the music that just never gets played anywhere and doing it right here on WFDU HD2's Earthworm Acres. My name is Bob Harrison. I would love to hear from you. 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And we'll be back in the studio on Saturday, July 4th, for our spectacular 50 States, 50 Songs celebration of the nation's 250th birthday. So please be sure to tune in on Saturday morning. In the meantime, we're going to roll on out of here now with a few more tunes that were on the country music charts back in 1963. This time of the year, back in 1963, we find Roger Miller with Lock, Stock, and Teardrops. Have a good week, everyone.
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I hate summer, winter, fall, and spring.

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I said, babe, I'm coming home. We're gonna work this out. I paid for his drinks, and I told him thanks.

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Daddy left home when I was 3, and he didn't leave much to Ma and me. Just this old guitar and an empty bottle of booze. 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Well, he must have thought that it was quite a joke, and it got a lot of laughs from lots of folks. 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Some gal would giggle and I'd get red, and some guy'd laugh and I'd bust his head. 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

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I tell you, I fought tougher men, but I really can't remember when. He kicked like a mule and he bit like a crocodile. I heard him laugh and then I heard him cussing. He went for his gun and I pulled mine first. He stood there looking at me and I saw him smile. He said, son, this world is rough, and if a man's gonna make it, he's gotta be tough. And I know I wouldn't be there to help you along. So I give you that name and I said goodbye. I knew you'd have to get tough or die. And it's that name that helped to make you strong. Yeah. He said, now you just fought one hell of a fight.

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And if I ever have a son, I think I'm gonna name him Bill or George, anything but Sue. I still ain't that man.

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1: I didn't.

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0: Hey. There's too much love in his Mississippi heart.
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0: There's too much love in his Mississippi heart.

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The law they swore they'd get him, but the devil got him first. On the 1st of April, 1954, a federal man sent word he'd better make his run no more. He said 200 agents were covering the state. Whichever road he tried to take, he'd get him sure his fate.

was his engine, and white lightning was his load. Moonshine, moonshine, to quench the devil's thirst. The law they swore they'd get him, but the devil got him first. Roaring out of Harlan, revving up his mill, he shot the gap at Cumberland and screamed by Maynardville. With G-Man on his taillight,

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1: Yes, sir, you are tuned to Rhythm and Blues, Soul and Rock and Roll. Scott C. here with you on this beautiful day in New York. And we're here a little bit early today because we needed some extra time to deal with the Fillmore East and West auditoriums. This is the anniversary, 55 years ago, the closing of rock and roll mecca, the Fillmore East Auditorium. We celebrated, tons of gratitude for it. And I want to welcome those folks from the Fillmore East Facebook site. I'd like to welcome the good folks from the elect Duane Allman to the Rock and Roll Hall of Fame as a solo artist to this. And we're going to rock on. I'm going to give you a little background here and we're going to get into it. One of the recordings the Allman Brothers made on occasion when Duane and Barry Oakley were still around was a composition called Mountain Jam. It was taken from Donovan's First There Is a Mountain. And much like the great jazz artists of the 50s and 60s, Coltrane and Miles and a whole slew of them, they take a theme and just work off of it. And magic often happened. And so is true with the Allman Brothers. For my money, this song is incomparable to anything else ever recorded, probably from 1955 to today. And because that's my taste. So I'm going to encourage everybody to sit back, relax, close your eyes, put those phones away, turn the TV off, and just see if you can let this come into you and touch you. The first half of this is there's a lot of jamming. People take their turns, much like a jazz composition. And at some point, after a little while, the drums kick in, drum solo, and then the entire band works its way back on stage. And I don't want you to miss it. So what I'm going to do here is go ahead and play for you the Donovan composition so you get a feeling. I just lost my... So you can get a feel for what we're talking about theme-wise. And then we'll go from there. We'll slide right into Mountain Jam. So this is Donovan, First There Is a Mountain.

0: All right, we'll get it. We'll get it. Somebody change the media.
1: See if we got it now. There you go, folks. Donovan, first there is a mountain.

Donovan, first there is a mountain. Isn't that true? And this is what Dickie Betts, Barry Oakley, J. Johnny Johnson, Butch Trucks, Greg Allman, and Dwayne Allman did with this live at the Fillmore East in 1971. Check it out.

Oh my. Not sure where to go from there, but I appreciate anybody listened in. I hope you dug it. Tears me up inside. I'm, you know, throughout all these years, at different times when things have gotten really difficult and tough, or even if we had a big game coming, sometimes I'd go in the shower and be, you know, just feel like the world was caving in, and I'd hear one of those drum solos, you know, just in, or the theme, and it just picked me up right away, knowing that there's something special out there. Hope it does that for you too. We're here on Rhythm and Blues, Soul and Rock and Roll. Scott C. with you here today, celebrating with gratitude the Fillmore East and the Fillmore West Auditorium. Taking requests. 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And we'll see what we can't do. With that, we're going to go ahead and rock on. And 1970, the Fillmore East, Joe Cocker, Mad Dogs, and Englishmen. Here we go.

Yes, indeed. Yes, indeed. Strange feeling tonight. Yes, indeed. Yes, indeed. Strange feeling tonight. Change it all.

0: Mad Dogs and Englishmen.
1: Have a nice.
0: Mad Dogs and Florida Gators. Anyway, this is cut from the closing night, June 27th, 1971. One of the special unannounced guests was Mountain. Oh yeah, cowbell time.

Mountain Baby, closing night. Yeah, baby. This one goes out to Jimmy Skyhook Siegel. Congratulations on your retirement.

0: Alvin Lee.
1: Thank you. Lil Lyons on the bass.
0: Lil Lyons. Tearing it up at the Fillmore East. I'll tell you what, Bill Graham brought him in from all over.
1: Thank
0: Check
1: you,
0: this out. Fillmore East.

That is Sly and the Family Stone, and Bill Graham brought them in 10 months before Woodstock. It's from October 5th, 1968, and he knew what he was doing, man. Anyway, he brought these guys in. This goes out to D. Hatter. Chambers Brothers, love, peace, and happiness. Take this in a little bite. Still taking requests, folks. Go ahead.

0: The mighty, mighty Chambers Brothers, love, peace, and happiness. This one goes out to Elise. Recorded 12/31 New Year's Eve, 1969. Jimmy.
1: Hear my train a-coming. Yes, I hear

0: Buddy Miles is going to do this thing he wrote called Doom Changes.
1: No, he's not going to do that right now. He's not going to do that right now. He's thinking about it, though. Anyway, here my trainer coming right into I Know You Rider. A lot of great groups played the Fillmore, man. Everybody was down there one time. And you know, they recorded everything. We've said this before on the show, but just a reminder that Bill had his people set up two reel-to-reel tape stations underneath the stage. And they had wires run from there up into the office. So they recorded the songs. You could hear it in the office. And a lot of those tapes have showed up lately. And they're out there circulating around. You can find them. A lot of the, well, I guess they're not even bootlegs anymore. But anyway, it was wonderful that I recorded them. Of course, we've been looking for a couple of them from this last weekend for 40 years and have not found them yet. Just got a little closer. Anyway, if you're interested in any of those stories, if you go to the DwayneAllman.info, that's DwayneAllman.info website, which I'm a partner in, hosted by Hans over in the Netherlands. Wonderful, wonderful site, all kinds of great information. If you go to the radio portion, the interviews, you'll see a number of interviews with former employees of the Fillmore East, and they are fascinating. Everyone from the general manager to the stage manager to some of the tapers. They have great stories to the photographer. Great stories, great information, lots of fun. So check it out on the DwayneAllman.info website. We're going to keep rocking here. No temps at 5 today. We're going to go ahead and blow through it. We're going to visit the Fillmore West briefly after this.

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1: Eric Clapton, please, the vocal.
0: Revolutionary at the time, you know, live at the Fillmore East. So let's go west for a little bit here, and I'll give you some background here. This has got to be one of the great nights in concert history. This is March 7th, 1971. And the evening began with a little-known group from Oakland called Tower of Power. They opened the show. And then King Curtis and the Kingpins, Cornell Dupree, Gerald Jamah, came on stage and did their thing, which is just mind-boggling. We're going to play a little bit of that. King Curtis brought with him Billy Preston on stage as well. So we're going to touch on that, and I'm going to give you this this cut called Them Changes, the Buddy Miles song. And this features everybody taking instrumental, but I want you to hear, especially the Cornell Dupree cut. But this is King Curtis taking the stage after Tower Power and before the Queen of Soul. So here's Them Changes, King Curtis, live at the Fillmore West, 3-7.

And then they all stayed on stage and Aretha came on.

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And when Aretha hit the stage, all those hippie kids, they got out of their seats and they just rushed the stage. I've only seen that a couple of times. She was something, though, boy. And then they finish up that set with King Curtis and them. She slides right into this.

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I was taking care.

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Then this is what happens after that.

And then this happens.

Yeah, according to the records, that Aretha saw Ray Charles standing by one of the exits and called him up on stage. So that's Aretha live at the Fillmore West. Also, King Curtis live at the Fillmore West. Two outstanding albums, and would suggest that for you. So we're going to go back to the Fillmore East. One of the mainstays of Bill Graham's repertoire was these great blues artists, and he introduced them all to this young crowd. I'll give you a little taste here. This goes out to Chris.

0: great B.B. 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I mean, Albert King was the first artist to ever play the Fillmore East, and he played the last night as well. Chuck Berry. Yeah, Chuck Berry. Let's see what we got here. It was a very special night. We'll have to go back out west for this one. Let me see if I can find it here. Oh, yeah. This is very special, the Fillmore West. Bill brought Chuck Berry in, and they relatively unknown at the time, the Steve Miller Blues Band backed him up. Here, get a little taste of that.
1: You meet him as a person, and you don't forget him. As a performer, the big, big daddy of them all, Mr. Chuck Berry.
2: Thank you. Thank you. Love it. Olé! Olé! Olé! Thank you. We're going to see if we can get in tune here a little with the rockin' at the Fillmore. See how you like.

Yeah, Chuck can play some guitar too now. Yeah, good old time. Bill Graham introducing all kinds of people to the world. Big factor here too. Check it out. Jefferson Airplane, 1969.

And how about this one from Laura Nero? May 30th, 1971.

0: Crosby, Stills, Nash, and Young. Phil Maurice, 1969. So we're getting towards the end of the show. I want to say a few words and tell you a story. And this is the last show of this summer. Tentatively planning on coming back the week after Labor Day weekend, that Monday. The reason I'm off for the summer is I'm just traveling so much. There's no continuity in the playing. And so thank you all so much for a wonderful run here. And we'll see what the future brings. I'm in process. I love passing this music on to you. I love all of you. And this is an honor and a privilege as always. So back to the Fillmore. Excuse me. Back to the Fillmore. The Fillmore closed on June 27th, 1971. It was a wild concert. Albert King, Jay Giles, Edgar Winter's White Trash, Mountain, the Beach Boys, with Country Joe McDonald, and the Allman Brothers closed the show. And most of those were surprise guests. Elton John showed up with the Beach Boys. And Bill Graham introduced the Allmans that night. And this poem came to me over the years as I've done my research trying to find tapes of the June 26, 1971 show, The Late Show, which is the legend. Most people that were there, the audience, the crew, the band itself, called it the greatest show the Allmans ever put on. A lot of people refer to it as the greatest concert of all time. Anyway, so the recording trucks were outside, and like I mentioned earlier, the tapers were inside taping. But those, no one's been able to find those tapes, not a single note. And a couple years ago, I wrote this homage to it, this poem. And I want to read it to you tonight, and then we'll play a little more. So this is called The Last Night, June 26th, 1971. Recording trucks at curbside, all were wired and ready to go. Even Bill's secret hookup sat, yet not a trace of that late night show. About that night, Bill Graham later spoke, naming the Allmans the finest in the land. Six young people making music, guided by one loving hand. They finding grace and power on that fateful last night, making music over the final hours, hitting the note, lighting the light. You see, this was the last night. The end we imagined of the scene, the mighty Fillmore East was closing. Had it all been a dream? Dream they did of magic, knowing wonder that night as they played. Still, how could they know we'd search for those notes every single day? Surely somewhere past Alpha Centauri, those notes still can be found, bringing joy to the cosmos, a loving gift from those Rose Hill bound. So with love we must launch our rockets, brave wanderings to catch the sound, still knowing what the magic makers know, it's deep in your heart, where such music can be found. Ladies and gentlemen, Bill Graham.
1: Over the years that we've been doing this, the introductions are usually very short, and this one's going to be short but a little longer than usual. The last few days, we've have had the privilege of working with this particular group, and in the past year or so, we've had them on both coasts a number of times. And in all that time, I've never heard the kind of music that this group plays. And last night, we had the good fortune of having them get on stage about 2:30, 3 o'clock, and they walked out of here at 7 o'clock in the morning. And it's not just that they played quantity, and for my amateur ears, in all my life, I've never heard the kind of music that this group plays, the finest contemporary music. We're going to round it off with the best of them all, the Allman Brothers.

Not all who wander are lost. The road goes ever on and on, down from the door where it began. Now far ahead the road is gone, and I must follow, if I can, pursuing it with eager feet until it joins some larger way, where many paths and errands meet, and whither then, I cannot say. I hope our paths continue to meet for a long, long time.

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I was just as guilty as my friends. We had a lot of laughs at his expense.

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1: There's a lot of strange men in cell block 10, but the strangest of them all was a friend of mine who spent his time staring at the wall, staring at the wall. In his hand was a note that his gal had wrote, and it proves that crime don't pay. Was the very same gal he robbed and stole for, naming her wedding day.

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Well, I remember the first truck I drove. 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Of course, I was gone an awful lot. And then after about 6 years of being in and out, I got home one day and found my wife and little boy gone. And I couldn't find out what happened. Nobody seemed to know. So from that day on, it's just been me and old Giddy Up Go. Oh, I've made a lot of friends at all the truck stops. And some of them would kid me about my little sign. Of course, they knew where I'd got the name. Of course, I told them about that little boy of mine. And how his first word about the truck was, "Giddy up, go." Well, today I was barreling down old 66 when up beside me pulled a brand new diesel rig. Both stacks glowing black coal. And as he pulled around and back in front of me, a big lump came in my throat. And my eyes watered like I had a bad old cold. A little sign on the back of the truck that read, "Giddy up, go." Well, I pushed old Giddy up and stayed right on him till the next truck stop where he'd pulled up. And I waited till he went in and I offered to buy him a cup. Well, we got to talking shop and I said, "How'd you come by the name on your truck, Giddy Up Go?" Well, he said, "I got it from my pop. Dad used to drive a truck. That's what Mom talked about a lot. You see, I lost Mom when I was just past 16. And I lost all track of Pop. Mom said he got the name from me." Well, I shook his hand and told him I had something I wanted him to see. And I took him out to the old truck and brushed off some of the dirt so the name would show. And his eyes got big and bright as he read, "Giddy up, go." Oh, we had a lot of things to talk about, and buddy, I felt like a king. And now we've just pulled back on old 66, and he handled that rig better than any gear jammer that I'd ever seen. Well, now the lines on the highway have got a much brighter glow as we go roaring down the road. And me staring at little sign that reads, "Giddy up, go."

You know, we've been close friends a long time now. And I just needed somebody to talk to. I hate to bring this subject up because I know how you've been hurt by someone you really loved. And your whole world just crumbled apart. But I thought it might help me to know what it's like when it happens. So I came to you. 'Cause I can feel it coming on.

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